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Oh, hang on. Over there. Yes, that's where it is. A 5 currant buns in a baker's shop. Round and fat with a cherry on the top. Along came Millie with a penny one.

0: He travelled all around the world, and everywhere he went, he'd use his word and all would say, there goes a clever gent.
1: When Dukes and Martha Rogers pass a time of day with me, I say me special word and leave me off me off to tea.
2: Woo! Supercalifragilisticexpialidocious. Even though the sound of it is something quite atrocious, if you say it loud enough, you'll always sound precocious. Supercalifragilisticexpialidocious.
0: Backwards, which is docious alley expiastic fragicalibupus, but that's going a bit too far, don't you think?
1: Indubitably.
0: So when the cat has got your tongue, there's no need for dismay. Just summon up this word and then you've got a lot to say. But better use it carefully or it could change your life.
3: For example?
0: Yes?
3: One night I said it to me girl, and now me girl's me wife. Oh, and a lovely thing she is too.
4: She's
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0: and so forth on its journey. Well, now we've unleashed this livid beast, we find it still equally furious, and it has a colossal argument with the rails it's running on, like this. Biddle-a-da, giddle-a-da, diddle-a-dee, biddle-a-da, giddle-a-da, diddle-a-da, biddle-a-da, giddle-a-da. And that goes on the entire journey. And not only does it have a colossal argument with the rails it's running on, but also all the other rails when they dare to cross its own, like this. Biddle-a-da, giddle-a-da, diddle-a-dee, 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bridge spanning the railway. It's quite inoffensive, this dear little bridge, but the engine can't bear anything within its reach at all, so it shouts at the little bridge as it goes underneath, like this. Incidentally, talking about this argument with the rails, this biddle-a-der business, I'm not a much-traveled man, but I'm told this goes on all over the world in all the different railways. For instance, in France, exactly the same thing takes place, and the language is different, you know. It's all much the same thing. And speaking of France, the first time I ever went there, I arrived at Calais, and very close to the quayside, I came across my first glimpse of a French engine. I was vastly impressed, because it seemed to me to be four times as big and eight times as livid as any engine I'd ever seen before. To begin with, it had eight of everything, cow catchers and bells and everything but the kitchen stove hanging all over it, added to which it had a very bad-tempered word written across the front. It just said, "No," which I know is horrid to start with. And it was a great pleasure to find that I was allowed to do something in France that I'm not allowed to do in my own country, namely that I could walk across the line to get to the platform on the other side instead of going over by that maddening bridge. So I picked up my little bag and walked in front of this monster, cowering away from it, and suddenly, to my amazement, it let out an extraordinarily effeminate voice. It seemed to me to be so enormously masculine, and yet as it started on its journey for Paris, all it managed to summon up was, "Fuh!" Of course, I may be wrong about that, but it really does seem to me to be a little peculiar. Proceeding on our journey, we find from time to time that we tear through certain wayside stations where no train has ever deigned to stop. People have been standing waiting on these stations for centuries, but the engine ignores them, shouting as it rushes past like this. Then, of course, in time, we get to a manufacturing town. Now, when you get to these big towns, if you look out of the window, you'll notice some things called sidings, on which a quite inexplicable thing called shunting takes place. This, of course, is just an excuse on the part of the railway company to provide homes for old engines. You see, there comes a time with an engine when it ceases to be virile and hearty, and it just becomes long-funneled and tiresome, so it's put on one of these sidings and given a lot of trucks to play with. And if you happen to have a bedroom anywhere near a siding, you'll find that you're woken up very early in the morning by trucks taking umbrage. And it goes like this. To the far end. Then, of course, there's another old gentleman at the other end who decides to do the same thing and biffs them all back again. And in this way, the railway company is carried on. Now, there's one thing I must know before I die, and that's something that takes place in a tunnel outside Snow Hill Station, Birmingham. You dash into the tunnel very fast, and the brakes go on, and you look out of the window, and all down the tunnel at intervals are a lot of flare lights. And in between these flare lights are men, standing. They're leaning on shovels and pickaxes and golf clubs or anything they can get hold of. And these men, they live there, definitely. And as you go slowly through the tunnel, an extraordinary noise starts at the far end and slowly crashes past the window. I've no idea what it is, but it goes something like this. Blong, bong, bong, bong. Dalong, dalong, dalong, dalong. I think it's a piece of tin, which has been nailed to the side of the tunnel with some number on it or something which doesn't seem to mean anything to anybody, and it's too big. And it strikes the side of the train as it goes through. And presumably the men are merely there to bend the tin back, ready for the next train to hit it when it goes through the tunnel. Now, lastly, I'm going to tell you the one thing that an engine loathes more than anything else, and that is another engine coming in the opposite direction, that it cannot bear. And by this time, you'll have settled down, having got quite used to this diddle-a-dum nonsense and all the other maddening noises, when suddenly, to your horror, this new thing bursts upon you and nearly knocks you on the carriage floor. It's the most frightening thing in the world, and it goes something like this. Well, folks, that's all. Back to the asylum.
1: Goodbye.

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0: 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Everybody knows about him. You can find him in the decks.
1: He's got claws and giant teeth. He's the scariest of all.
2: He would crush everybody, eating bones of big and small.
0: He's the biggest of them all. He's the Ultrasaurus deer. When he walks, it's like an earthquake, but we never need to fear.
1: Cause he only feeds on plants. They could be

0: giant Stegosaurus is the next one on the list. 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
1: On his tail for spikes at present, having a defensive role.
2: Seven tons he used to weigh, and for once his only goal.
0: We know the Iguanodon, as he walked on his two legs. He was taller than a house, or even a block of flats.
1: We know the Triceratops, he's got armor and big horns.
2: Three numbers.

0: Ichthyosaurus like the dolphins in the water used to swim. 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
1: And the velociraptors and megalosauruses, they would round up everybody and finish the witnesses.
0: Carnivorous, herbivorous, they were all amazing trips. Dinosaurs are really scary, they could give you lots of creeps.
1: But if you ever meet them in the nature street too, just remember not

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A vagabond who wanders along, a millionaire, but only in song, as though the world

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He said, I must arrest you, he didn't know what for. 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

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And every task you

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This can't be the right guy. He's ancient. He's ugly. 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I might just split a seam now if I don't die laughing first. It's

0: 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A roly-poly Santa Claus to add a little spice.
1: Whoa.
0: Whoa.
1: Whoa.
0: Oh.
1: Whoa.
0: Yeah, I'm the Oogie Boogie Man. Release me now, or you must face the dire consequences. The children are expecting me, so please come to your senses.
2: Ah, you're joking!
0: You're joking! I can't believe my ears! Would someone shot this fella? I'm drowning in my tears. It's funny, I'm laughing. You really are too much. And now, with your permission, I'm going to do my stuff.
3: Well, what are you going to do?
0: I'm going to do the best I can.

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1: Release me fast, or you will have to answer for this heinous act.
0: Oh, brother, you're something. 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It's hopeless. 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
1: What's leery?
0: Why, to what we lamplighters call ourselves, of course. 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
1: What did he say?
2: Kick and prance, it means dance. It's Learish speak. You don't say the word you mean. You say something that rhymes only. Here, I'll show you how it works. Angus, give us your weeping wail. To the rest of you, that means tail.
0: I was short of a sheep.
2: He was in the street.
0: Just to tumble down a sink.
2: Just to get himself a drink.
0: Then I pinched what's fatter.
2: He grabbed his ladder.
0: To smile and smirk.
2: To work. You see, there's nothing to it.
1: Can you speak Leary, Mary Poppins?
3: Can I speak Leary?
2: Of course she can. She's Mary Poppins.
1: Can we do it with you?
3: Please. Oh, very well then.
2: Children, tell us your sorry tale.
4: Give us your weeping wail.
1: Well, we had this ball.
3: Rabbit in the hole.
1: That fell and broke.
3: Bicycle spook.
1: So we took it to a shop.
3: Like a lollipop.
1: And went upside down.
3: That's a circus clown.
1: Then went to the bank.
3: Rattle and clang.
1: Got lost in the fog.
3: Lump on a log.
1: Till we found a friend.
3: To stand and defend.
1: Who took us on a trip.
3: Snap a horse's whip.
1: And we took it all the way fantastic.
3: Now that sounds a little bit bombastic.
2: But they tripped the line.

0: traveled all around the world, and everywhere he went, he'd use his word and all would say, there goes a clever gent.
1: When Dukes and Martha Rogers pass a time of day with me, I say me special word and leave me off me off to tea.
2: Woo! Supercalifragilisticexpialidocious, even though the sound of it is something quite atrocious, if you say it loud enough, you'll always sound precocious. Supercalifragilisticexpialidocious.
0: Backwards, which is docious alley expiastic fragicali rufus, but that's going a bit too far, don't you think?
1: Indubitably.
0: So when the cat has got your tongue, there's no need for dismay. Just summon up this word and then you've got a lot to say. But better use it carefully or it could change your life.
3: For example?
0: Yes?
3: One night I said it to me girl, and now me girl's me wife. Oh, and a lovely thing she is too.
4: She's
2: supercalifragilisticexpialidocious.
4: Supercalifragilisticexpialidocious.
2: Supercalifragilisticexpialidocious.

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It's a musical. Yeah, Put That Thing Back Where It Came From or So Help Me. 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
1: Across the river bridge was a meadow full of green, green grass. 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I have three heads and I have three hats. I have three chins and I have three cats. I have six eyes and I have six ears. When I cry six tears. One day the three billy goats gruff ate the last of the grass on their bluff. So they decided to go over the bridge to the green, green meadow with the red, red roses, where they could eat the green, green grass until they nearly burst. So little Billy Goat Gruff started trip, trap, trip, trap over the rickety, rackety bridge. Trip, trap, trip, trap, hop and skip, hop and skip. But just when he reached the middle of the bridge, the big bad troll stuck his head up and said, "Who's that trip trapping over my bridge?" Little Billy Goat Gruff said, "It is I, little Billy Goat Gruff." The big bad troll said, "I'm a troll, foldy roll. I'm a troll, foldy roll. I'm a troll, foldy roll. And I'll eat you for supper." Little Billy Goat Gruff said, "Oh, Mr. Troll, I'm so little I wouldn't make even a sandwich for you. Wait for my brother who's coming right behind. He's much bigger than I am." Well, the big bad troll said he would, so little Billy Goat Gruff went trip, trap, trip, trap over the rickety, rackety bridge. Trip, trap, trip, trap, hop and skip, clippity-clop, hippity-hop over the rickety bridge. When little Billy Goat Gruff was safely across the bridge, middle Billy Goat Gruff started trip, trap, trip, trap over the rickety, rackety bridge. Trip, trap, trip, trap, hop and skip, hop and skip. But just when he reached the middle of the bridge, the big bad troll stuck his head up and said, "Who's that trip trapping over my bridge?" The goat said, "It is I, middle Billy Goat Gruff." The troll said, "I'm a..."

0: Middle Billy Goat Gruff said, "Oh, Mr. Troll, I'm so little, I wouldn't make even a mouthful for you. Wait for my brother who's coming right behind. He's much bigger than I am." The big bad troll said he would, so Middle Billy Goat Gruff went trip-trap, trip-trap over the rickety-rackety bridge. Trip-trap, trip-trap, hop and skip, clippity-clop, hippity-hop over the rickety bridge. When Middle Billy Goat Gruff was safely over the bridge, the great big Billy Goat Gruff started trip-trap, trip-trap over the rickety-rackety bridge. Trip-trap, trip-trap, hop and skip, hop and skip. But just when he reached the middle of the bridge, the big bad troll stuck his head up and said, "Who's that trip-trapping over my bridge?" The goat said, "It is I, great big Billy Goat Gruff." The troll said, "I'm a troll, foldy-roll. I'm a troll, foldy-roll. I'm a troll, foldy-roll. And I'll eat you for supper." But Great Big Billy Goat Gruff said, "Oh, no, you won't, Mr. Troll." And Great Big Billy Goat Gruff put his head down. He put his horns out. And he ran clickety-clackety, rickety-lackety, slam-bangety, hit that big bad troll. And knocked him over the bridge, over the bushes, over the trees, over the hills, over the highest mountains. So Great Big Billy Goat Gruff went trip-trap, trip-trap over the rickety-rackety bridge. Trip-trap, trip-trap, hop and skip, clippity-clop, hippity-hop over the rickety bridge. And so the three Billy Goats Gruff were over in the green, green meadow with the red, red roses, eating the green, green grass until they nearly burst. And the big bad troll never bothered them again. And they're the happiest Billy Goats Gruff you ever saw. Every day, they run and jump and play. Little Billy Goat, great big Billy Goat Gruff.
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3: I seen a house fly.
2: See, I seen all that too. I seen a peanut stand and heard a rubber band. I seen a needle that winked its eye. But I be done seeing about everything when I see an elephant fly.
4: What you say, boy?
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2: I didn't see that. I only heard.
3: Just to be sociable, I'll take your word.
1: I heard a fireside chat.
4: I saw a baseball bat.
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1: Play, sing, and dream with us.

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0: The bookshop. I just finished the most wonderful story about a beanstalk and an ogre and
1: That's nice. Marie! 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
1: 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I need success.
0: That's too expensive.
2: There must be more than this provincial life.
3: Ah, Belle.
4: Good morning. I've come to return the book I borrowed.
3: Finished already?
4: Oh, I couldn't put it down. Have you got anything new?
3: Not since yesterday.
4: That's all right. I'll borrow this one.
3: That one? But you've read it twice.
4: Well, it's my favorite. Far off places, daring sword fights, magic spells, a prince in disguise.
3: If you like it all that much, it's yours.
4: But, sir...
0: I insist.
4: Well, thank you. Thank you very much.

0: you didn't miss a shot, Gaston. You're the greatest hunter in the whole world.
1: I know.
0: No beast alive stands a chance against you. And no girl for that matter.
1: It's true, LeFou. And I've got my sight set on that one.
0: The inventor's daughter?
1: She's the one. The lucky girl I'm going to marry.
0: But she's...
1: The most beautiful girl in town.
0: I know, but...
1: That makes her the best. And don't I deserve the best?
0: Well, of course. I mean, you do, but...
1: Right from the moment when I met her, saw her, I said she's gorgeous and I fell. Here in town there's only she who is beautiful as me. So I'm making plans to woo and...

0: Doctorul a spus:
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1: I can see what's happening.
2: What?
1: And they don't have a clue.
2: Who?
1: They'll fall in love, and here's the bottom line. Our trio's down to two.
2: Oh.
1: The sweet caress of twilight. There's magic everywhere.

0: Calvin, stop shooting that gun.
1: Reach for the sky, you sidewinders!
0: Alvin, will you put that gun down?

0: This is the story of the king's new clothes. Now, there was once a king who was absolutely insane about new clothes, and one day, two swindlers came to sell him what they said was a magic suit of clothes. Now, they held up this particular garment, and they said, "Your Majesty, this is a magic suit." Well, the truth of the matter is, there was no suit there at all. But the swindlers were very smart, and they said, "Your Majesty, to a wise man, this is a beautiful raiment, but to a fool, it is absolutely invisible." Well, naturally, the king, not wanting to appear a fool, said, "Isn't it grand? Isn't it fine? Look at the cut, the style, the line. The suit of clothes is altogether, but altogether, it's altogether the most remarkable suit of clothes that I have ever seen. These eyes of mine at once determined, the sleeves are velvet, the cape is ermine, the hose are blue, and the doublet is a lovely shade of green.
1: Lovely shade of green."
0: Somebody send for the queen. Well, they sent for the queen, and they quickly explained to her about the magic suit of clothes. And naturally, the queen, not wanting to appear a fool, said, "Well, isn't it, oh, isn't it rich? Look at the charm of every stitch. The suit of clothes is altogether, but altogether, it's altogether the most remarkable suit of clothes that I have ever seen. These eyes of mine at once determined, the sleeves are velvet, the cape is ermine, the hose are blue, and the doublet is a lovely shade of green.
1: Lovely shade of green."
0: Summon the court to convene. Well, the court convened, and you never in your life saw as many people as were at that court. All the ambassadors, the dukes, the earls, the counts, it was just black with people. And they were all told about the magic suit of clothes. And after they were told, they naturally didn't want to appear fools, and they said, "Isn't it, oh, isn't it, ah, isn't it absolutely the suit of clothes is altogether, but altogether, it's altogether the most remarkable suit of clothes a tailor ever made. Now quickly, put it all together with gloves of leather and hat and feather. It's altogether the thing to wear in Saturday's parade.
1: Saturday's parade."
0: Leading the royal brigade. Now Saturday came, and the streets were just lined with thousands and thousands and thousands of people. And they all were cheering as the artillery came by, the infantry marched by, the cavalry galloped by, and everybody was cheering like mad, except one little boy. You see, he hadn't heard about the magic suit and didn't know what he was supposed to see. Well, as the king came by, the little boy looked and, horrified, said, "Look at the king! Look at the king! Look at the king! The king! The king! The king is in the altogether, but altogether, the altogether, he's altogether as naked as the day that he was born. The king is in the altogether, but altogether, the altogether, it's altogether the very least the king has ever worn.
1: Call the court physician, call an intermission. His Majesty is wide open to ridicule and scorn.
0: The king is in the altogether, but altogether, the altogether, he's altogether as naked as the day that he was born. And

With tuppence for paper and strings, you can have your own set of wings. With your feet on the ground, you're a bird in flight. With your fist holding tight to the string of your kite. Oh, let's go fly a kite up to the highest height. Let's

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Yes, sir, stocks are crashing every day, banks are failing too, but who cares if those skies are gray, long as I have you, dear. 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
1: I say, you down there?
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1: Do you want some old iron?
2: Yeah. 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
3: Play, sing and dream with us.

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Which pets possess the longest pedigree? Which pets get to sleep on velvet mats? Naturellement, the aristocrats. Which pets are blessed with the fairest forms and faces? Which pets know best all the gentle social graces? Which pets live on cream and loving pats? Naturellement, the aristocrats. They show aristocratic bearing when they're seen upon an airing, an aristocratic flair in what they do and what they say. Aristocrats are never found in alleyways or hanging around the garbage cans where common kitties play. Oh no! Which pets are known to never show their claws? Which pets are proud

0: in upon an airing, an aristocratic flair in what they do and what they say. Aristocrats are never found in alleyways or hanging around the garbage cans where common kitties play. Oh no! Which pets are known to never show their claws? Which pets are prone to hardly any flaws? To which pets do the others tip their hats? Mais naturellement, oh, voyons, mais naturellement, oh, naturellement, the aristocrats.
1: 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After all, miss, this is France.

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1: Oh, yes. Never thought of that. 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
1: Don't talk to me about first aid, boy. 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
0: Yes, I know that, but I mean, I think on this occasion, you know, you could be a bit more prescriptive.

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1: They are substances in our bodies small but valuable,
0: who, along with iron, calcium, fats or tasty proteins,
1: help us to grow big and strong, feeling good in our skins.
0: I am the vitamin A and I talk to you this way. For your sight, I'm very

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1: For blood necessity, protecting from colds you see.

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1: Major, just one birthday every year.
0: Ah, but there are 364 un-birthdays.
1: Precisely why we're gathered here to cheer.
2: Why, then today's my un-birthday, too.
1: It is?
0: What a small world this is.
1: In that case, a very merry un-birthday.
2: To me?
0: To you.
1: A very merry un-birthday.
2: For me?
1: For you.
0: Now blow the candle out, my dear, and make your wish come true.

0: provincial town.
1: Good morning, pal.
0: Morning, monsieur.
1: Where are you off to?
0: The bookshop. I just finished the most wonderful story about a beanstalk and an ogre and
1: That's nice. Marie! The baguettes! Hurry up!

0: that to expansion.
1: There must be more than this provincial life.
2: Ah, Belle.
1: Good morning. I've come to return the book I borrowed.
2: Finished already?
1: Oh, I couldn't put it down. Have you got anything new?
2: Not since yesterday.
1: That's all right. I'll borrow this one.
2: That one? But you've read it twice.
1: Well, it's my favorite. Far off places, daring sword fights, magic spells, a prince in disguise.
2: If you like it all that much, it's yours.
1: But, sir...
2: I insist.
1: Well, thank you. Thank you very much.

0: Wow, you didn't miss a shot, Gaston. You're the greatest hunter in the whole world.
1: I know.
0: No beast alive stands a chance against you. And no girl for that matter.
1: It's true, LeFou. And I've got my sights set on that one.
0: The inventor's daughter?
1: She's the one. The lucky girl I'm going to marry.
0: But she's...
1: The most beautiful girl in town.
0: I know, but...
1: That makes her the best. And don't I deserve the best?
0: Well, of course. I mean, you do, but...
1: Right from the moment when I met her, saw her, I said she's gorgeous and I fell. Here in town, there's only she who is beautiful as me. So I'm making plans to...

0: Sparky was a little boy just about your age, maybe a little older by now. He had been taking piano lessons for almost a whole year and was already on his third piece. One day, Miss Spear, his piano teacher, came to his house to give him his lesson. It was on a Saturday afternoon.
1: That's fine, Sparky. Now play your new piece for me, The Secret. Here, I'll set the metronome.
2: Yes, ma'am.

0: all right, Miss Spear?
1: Well, not too bad for the first week. But you need more practice, Sparky. Much more practice.
0: More practice? I've been practicing every day for a whole year. I can't even learn a piece in a week. When will I be able to play real good? How long does it take? Sometimes I don't know if it's worth it. I don't get to play outside as much as the other kids.
1: Sparky, you're a good student. Don't stop your piano studies now. I wish there was some way I could show you how wonderful it is to play well. If only I could some way let you see what it's like. Well, your lesson's over. Here, sit down in this easy chair, and I'll put one of the records on the phonograph. The one of Igor Podusky playing the Chopin waltz in E minor. Sit down and listen, Sparky. Someday you'll be able to play like that, if you keep at it. Listen to the whole thing, Sparky. Maybe you'll appreciate the piano more.
0: Yes, Miss Spear.
1: Well, goodbye, Sparky.
0: Goodbye. Mr. Podusky can sure play the piano good. I wonder what it would be like to be able to play like that. That sure is good.

0: killing me.
1: It is I, your piano.
0: My piano? But you're talking.
1: Yes, I can talk, and I can play myself.
0: You can play yourself?

0: really show me? You'll show me what it's like to play the piano well?
1: Yes, Sparky. Sit down on my stool. Put your fingers on my keys.
0: All right, I'm sitting on the piano stool, and my hands are on the keys. What do I do now?
1: Run.

0: Why, I'm playing just like my teacher.
1: No, I'm playing for you, Sparky.
0: I know it's you playing, but when I run my hands over the keys, it's just like I was playing myself. Let's play a piece, something very hard. That revolutionary etude by Chopin my teacher sometimes plays for me.
1: All right, Sparky, I'll play anything you ask me to play.

0: This is fun.
1: Sparky, who's that playing? Is Miss Spear still here?
0: No, Mother. Miss Spear is gone.
1: Well, who was that playing?
0: Well, I was, Mother.
1: Well, if you must have your little joke. But let's see you play like that again, while I watch this time.
0: All right, Mother. Come on, piano. Here we go.
1: Sparky, I can't believe it. It really was you playing. 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Oh, I must phone your teacher right away.

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And I wouldn't have nothing if I didn't have you. 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
1: for the upcoming company play called Put That Thing Back Where It Came From, or So Help Me.
0: It's a musical. 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
1: And cut.
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0: There. 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
2: And the finest merchandise this side of the River Jordan, on sale today. Come on down.
3: Look at this. 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
0: It broke. 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I have never seen one of these intact before. This is the famous Dead Sea Tupperware. Listen. Ah, still good.
3: Wait, don't go.
0: I can see that you are only interested in the exceptionally rare. I think then you would be most rewarded to consider this. Do not be fooled by his commonplace appearance. Like so many things, it is not what is outside, but what is inside that counts.
3: This is no ordinary lamp!
0: It once changed the course of a young man's life. 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
1: Robin Hood and Little John walking through the forest, laughing back and forth at what the other has to say. 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
1: I'm gonna tell him.
2: Don't you dare.

0: say backwards, which is docious alley expiistic fragicali rufus, but that's going a bit too far, don't you think? So when the cat has got your tongue, there's no need for dismay. Just summon up this word and then you've got a lot to say. But better use it carefully or it could change your life.
1: For example?
0: Yes?
1: One night I said it to me girl, and now me girl's me wife. Oh, and a lovely thing she is too.
2: She's
3: supercalifragilisticexpialidocious. Supercalifragilisticexpialidocious. 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

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When you pick a pear, try to use the claw. But you don't need to use the claw when you pick a pear of the big pawpaw. Have I given you a clue?

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So just try and relax. Yeah, cool it. Fall apart in my backyard. 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If you act like that bee acts, you're working too hard. And don't spend your time looking around for something you want that can't be found. When you find out you can live without it and go along not thinking about it, I'll tell you something true. The bare necessities of life will come to you. Look for the

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